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8: Slight chance for storms tonight. Otherwise, partly cloudy skies. Lows level off around 64. Winds out of the northwest around 5 miles per hour. Mainly sunny tomorrow. Daytime highs approaching 83. Lows level off around 60. Tomorrow night, clear skies. A blend of clouds and sun and dry. Thursday and Friday, low 80s. Thursday, mid 80s by Friday. For the 104.9 Max Country Weather Center, I'm meteorologist Tulu Lockwood. Right now, 84.
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In case you have not heard the tragic news, we lost an icon today. That is Dolly Parton. That was her final number one song as a solo artist. And I specify as a solo artist. She still had more number ones after that with collaborations. But as a solo artist, that was her final number one song. And we lost Dolly Parton today at the age of 80. Her nephew sent out an email to local news outlets and reported that Dolly Parton had indeed passed away. She had gone online just a few days ago and said that she was battling some health problems, that she was on the road to recovery, and she looked forward to being back out on the road again soon. We don't know exactly what those health problems were. She did say that they cropped up when she was taking care of her husband when he was sick and passed away last year, and she said she wasn't taking care of herself. But unfortunately, we lost Dolly Parton today at the age of 80. So we will be featuring a lot of Dolly Parton this evening as we do the 80s at 8 on Max Country.

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6: Partly cloudy skies tonight with a slight chance of thunderstorms. Lows dip down to about 64. Winds out of the northwest, 5 to 10 miles per hour. Mainly clear tomorrow. Highs level off around 83. Clear skies tomorrow night. Lows level off around 60. Sunshine mixed with clouds at times and dry Thursday and Friday. Low 80s Thursday, mid 80s by Friday. For the 104.9 Max Country Weather Center, I'm meteorologist Hulu Lockwood. Right now, it's 82 degrees.
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2: Partly cloudy skies tonight with a slight chance of thunderstorms. Lows dip down to about 64. Winds out of the northwest, 5 to 10 miles per hour. Mainly clear tomorrow. Highs level off around 83. Clear skies tomorrow night. Lows level off around 60. Sunshine mixed with clouds at times and dry Thursday and Friday. Low 80s Thursday, mid 80s by Friday. For the 104.9 Max Country Weather Center, I'm meteorologist Tulare Lockwood. Currently 77.
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2: Partly cloudy skies tonight with a slight chance of thunderstorms. Lows dip down to about 64. Winds out of the northwest, 5 to 10 miles per hour. Mainly clear tomorrow. Highs level off around 83. Clear skies tomorrow night. Lows level off around 60. Sunshine mixed with clouds at times and dry Thursday and Friday. Low 80s Thursday, mid 80s by Friday. For the 104.9 Max Country Weather Center, I'm meteorologist Tulua Lockwood. Currently, it's 75 degrees.
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2: Lows dip down to about 63. Tonight, under partly cloudy skies, northwest winds around 5 miles per hour. Tomorrow, 83. Lows around 60. Tomorrow night, clear skies. A mix of clouds and sunshine and dry. Thursday and Friday, low 80s. Thursday, mid 80s by Friday. Taking a look at the extended forecast, 90 Saturday, 90 Sunday, and 85 on Monday. For the 104.9 Max Country Weather Center, I'm meteorologist Tulua Lockwood. Right now, it's 73 degrees.
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2: 63 overnight, under partly cloudy skies, northwest winds around 5 miles per hour. Wednesday, high of 83. Lows dip down to about 60 Wednesday night. Partly cloudy skies and dry Thursday and Friday, low 80s Thursday, mid 80s by Friday. Looking at the long range, 90 Saturday, 90 Sunday, and 85 on Monday. For the 104.9 Max Country Weather Center, I'm meteorologist Tulare Lockwood. Right now, it's 72 degrees.
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2: 63 overnight, under partly cloudy skies, northwest winds around 5 miles per hour. Wednesday, high of 83. Lows dip down to about 60 Wednesday night. Partly cloudy skies and dry Thursday and Friday, low 80s Thursday, mid 80s by Friday. Looking at the long range, 90 Saturday, 90 Sunday, and 85 on Monday. For the 104.9 Max Country Weather Center, I'm meteorologist Tulua Lockwood. Right now, it's 70 degrees.
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3: Max Country. Partly cloudy overnight with a low of 63. Northwest winds around 5 miles per hour. Wednesday, 83. Lows dip down to about 60. Wednesday night, mainly clear skies. Partly cloudy and dry Thursday and Friday, low 80s. Thursday, mid 80s by Friday. From the 104.9 Max Country Weather Center, powered by weatherology.com, I'm staff meteorologist Jennifer Wojcicki. Right now, it's 68 degrees.
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Then I got me a transmission and all the chrome. 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

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About that time, my wife walked out, and I could see in her eyes that she had her doubts. 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I could hear everybody laughing for blocks around.

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4: Lows of a low around 63 overnight under partly cloudy skies, northwest winds around 5 miles per hour. High temperatures reach up to 84 Wednesday, sunny skies. Lows of a low around 61 Wednesday night, clear skies. Mainly sunny skies and dry Thursday and Friday with highs in the mid 80s. From the 104.9 Max Country Weather Center, I'm meteorologist Jennifer Wojcicki. Right now, 68.
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3: Lows of aloft around 63 overnight under partly cloudy skies, northwest winds around 5 miles per hour. High temperatures reach up to 84 Wednesday, sunny skies. Lows of aloft around 61 Wednesday night, clear skies. Mainly sunny skies and dry Thursday and Friday with highs in the mid 80s. From the 104.9 Max Country Weather Center, I'm meteorologist Jennifer Wojcicki. Right now, 68.
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5: Ample sunshine expected today, with daytime highs approaching 84. Winds out of the north, 5 to 10 miles per hour. Clear skies again tonight, lows level off around 61. Ample sunshine expected tomorrow, high temperatures reach up to 84. Lots of sunshine Friday, with daytime highs approaching 85. 90 Saturday. From the 104.9 Max Country Weather Center, I'm meteorologist Jennifer Wojcicki. Right now, 68.
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4: Oh.

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1: A mostly sunny to partly cloudy sky is expected for today. Temperatures a little cooler than average. We should be around 86 degrees for a high. I think we'll be closer to 83, so 3 or 4 degrees below average. A northwest breeze at 5 to 15 miles per hour. On Thursday, closer to normal with those high temperatures in the middle 80s. Early morning temperatures, though, right around 60, so almost a chill in the air. We'll see plenty of sunshine on Thursday, though, and on Friday as well. Mostly sunny to partly cloudy skies. A small chance at a late thunderstorm Friday into early Saturday. We'll start the day on Friday in the lower 60s and high temperatures in the upper 80s. Then we start to warm up for the weekend. On Saturday, you're looking at that small chance for storms early, then partly cloudy skies. Early morning temperatures in the middle and upper 60s and afternoon highs in the lower 90s. And then on Sunday, we'll start the day in the 70s and end up in the lower 90s with a small chance for storms. From the Channel 8 Storm Alert Team, I'm Chief Meteorologist Rusty Dawkins, and this has been your Weather on the 8's forecast. Tune in to KLKN at 4:30, 5, 6, and 10 to catch me every weeknight.
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all-time hits. 104.9 Max Country, Gretchen Wilson. Good Wednesday morning. 12 minutes after 6 o'clock, I am Gene. 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I just want to toss this out really, really quick here if you're traveling. Fog. Lots of fog. Getting reports of thick fog all over the place. I just checked. National Weather Service has not issued a fog advisory, but I am getting lots of reports of very thick fog out there this morning. So if you are traveling, please leave a little bit early. Make sure you have those headlights on and leave a little space between you and whatever might be in front of you in the fog. So be careful out there. Here's the Nitty Gritty Dirt Band, Max Country.

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1: Mornings in the country. It is Wednesday morning. Hello, I am Gene. I am joined by Alex this time around. Good morning.
2: Hello, good morning, Gene.
1: All right, so we always like to get people caught up on what they may have missed yesterday. I'm fairly positive you did not miss this, but in case you did, country music icon Dolly Parton passed away yesterday at the age of 80. It was revealed, I was reading this morning. Originally, they didn't say what the cause of death was, but she had a very brief battle with cancer. She did mention just a few days ago, it was like 4 days ago, that she wasn't in great health. And she said that she lost her husband last year. And she said while she was taking care of him, she wasn't taking care of herself and she was trying to get her health back. But unfortunately, we lost Dolly Parton. And I don't say this to be insulting to anybody listening, but Dolly Parton was a better person than you. And we all,
2: hands down,
1: we all need to aspire to be. I'm just going to, this is just a short list of her accomplishments. Just a short list. This is only tipping the tip of the iceberg. She got the Kennedy Center Honors. She was a National Medal of Arts winner, a Grammy Lifetime Achievement Award winner. She was in the Country Music Hall of Fame, the Songwriters Hall of Fame, the Nashville Songwriters Hall of Fame, several Hall of Fames. She was in the Hollywood Walk of Fame. Oh, by the way, she's in the Rock and Roll Hall of Fame. She just got inducted to that a couple of years ago. And she won, I've never heard of this, but it sounds like a big deal, the Jean Hersholt Humanitarian Award, which is presented because of outstanding philanthropic. She's a philanthropist. She gives a lot of money away.
2: That's the thing about Dolly. Forget, respectfully, Gene, forget everything you just said about her awards, because that is not at all who she is. Like, no. As accomplished as she is in that space, that is nothing compared to who she is. I would encourage anybody, if you like to listen to podcasts, a few years ago, I listened to, it's called Dolly Parton's America. It's by Radiolab and WNYC Studios in New York City. Fantastic deep dive on Dolly's life, and she is featured in the podcast, Dolly Parton's America. It opened my eyes so much into who Dolly Parton is.
1: I think part of the reason that people loved her so much is her ability to make fun of herself.
2: That too.
1: She was outrageous in many, many ways, and she acknowledged it. I mean, she had no problem admitting that she had had plastic surgery many times in her life. Of course, she had her own line of wigs. It's been reported that no one has ever seen her in public with her real hair. I mean, and she made fun of that fact. And she openly admitted that she grew up poor and she wanted to be pretty. And when she was able to be pretty, she became pretty.
2: So. There you go.
1: All right. Well, we'll probably discuss this a little bit more as the morning goes on. But passed away at the age of 80 from cancer. Dolly Parton is gone. We'll be right back with more music next. Mornings in the Country.
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4: Ample sunshine expected today, with daytime highs approaching 84. Winds out of the north, 5 to 10 miles per hour. Clear skies again tonight, lows level off around 61. Ample sunshine expected tomorrow, high temperatures reach up to 84. Lots of sunshine Friday, with daytime highs approaching 85. 90 Saturday. From the 104.9 Max Country Weather Center, I'm meteorologist Jennifer Wojcicki. 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

0: country's all-time hits, 104.9 Max Country, George Strait. We are coming to you live from the NE Shed Studios, nesheds.us. Own your space. Of course, we had some Dolly Parton in there. We've always played a lot more Dolly Parton than anybody else, and we will play a lot more Dolly Parton today. Of course, we lost her yesterday at the age of 80. Turns out they released overnight that the cause of death, and that's one of those things I always feel weird. What happened? I always feel like that. We don't really have the right to know, but they did release that she had a very brief battle with cancer, and we'll be playing a lot more Dolly Parton, and we'll be doing some tributes to her from other country artists as the morning rolls along. We all got lots of other great music, too. John Party is on the way. Also, Eddie Rabbit, Garth Brooks, they're all coming up.
1: With the latest in ag information on the Rural Radio Network, good morning. I'm Chad Moyer. 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Soybean futures clawed back from losses of the previous session on Tuesday. For now, traders accepting that this week's U.S. sanctions on Iran will not affect China's intent to meet with the U.S. in September. Talk about trade. Additional support coming from ongoing purchases of U.S. soybeans by China and cuts in weekly crop ratings. Corn is up 6% on the week, was higher for the fifth straight session yesterday, reaching three-year highs for the most active contracts. Wheat is up 3% on the week, moving higher, traders not believing that the announcement by the Ukraine and Russia of efforts to negotiate a truce over grain port attacks will be realized. Bureau of Economic Analysis releases its second estimate on second quarter U.S. GDP, as well as the July personal consumption expenditures report this morning. Energy Information Administration, of course, has its weekly report as well, and insights into ethanol production. USDA reported yesterday sales of 132,000 metric tons of soybeans for delivery to an unknown destination in the 26-27 marketing year. Crude oil has fallen 9% this week. Diplomatic leaders in the Middle East meet with the hopes of a peaceful outcome. Here in the overnight session, we are higher in the grains. September corn up 5 1/4 at 505 3/4. December up 4 1/4 at 527 3/4. September soybeans are up 3 this morning at 1231. November up 2.5, 1240 1/4. September bean oil down 121. September soybean meal is up 420 a ton. September Kansas City wheat is up 12, 766 1/2. December up 12 3/4, 783 1/2. 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
9: ample sunshine expected today with daytime highs approaching 84. Winds out of the north, 5 to 10 miles per hour. Clear skies again tonight, lows level off around 61. Ample sunshine expected tomorrow, high temperatures reach up to 84. Lots of sunshine Friday with daytime highs approaching 85. 90 Saturday. From the 104.9 Max Country Weather Center, I'm meteorologist Jennifer Wojcicki. Right now, 68.
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0: Love on a rainy night. That is Eddie Rabbit. We've had plenty of rain around here recently. Hello, I am Gene. This is Mornings in the Country. We're talking Dolly Parton. Unfortunately, we lost her yesterday at the age of 80, and the tributes are rolling in. Let's see what Mr. John Party had to say.
1: Hey, what's up, everybody? It's John Party here, and I just want to give a big shout-out to Dolly Parton. Not only a great country music artist, a great songwriter, I never got to meet her, but she was always really good to me. She sent me things on my birthday, and I had a good friend that was, her mom worked with Dolly, and we just kind of had that relationship, and I never forget when she sent me the Playboy cover picture of her in her little bunny ear suit and signed to John from Dolly, and was like, wow. And then she did a video for me, and she sent children's book to my girls, and she was just a sweetheart. Even from afar, so this one hurts today. That's all I know. She was very nice to me without even knowing me, and that says a lot. And she was so funny, and I always looked up to her. And damn, she wrote some songs. I Will Always Love You, Jolene. I mean, 9 to 5. What an artist. And it's a sad day. The day that Dolly died will always, I will always remember that. And rest in peace. We love you. Amen.

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1: Mornings in the country. Good Wednesday morning. Hello, I am Gene, joined by Alex and Bryce. Good morning.
2: It must be love, and it's the secret.
1: Huh? Who? What? You're confusing me here.
2: I know.
1: There's a
2: secret. You wouldn't know, Gene. You wouldn't know because you did not have 80 years of marriage. I think you had like 14 months.
1: It's 3.5 years. Don't exaggerate.
2: All right. A Michigan couple has revealed the secret to 80 years

0: of marriage. Before I reveal their answer, Gene, if you were to be married for 80 years...
1: Mm-hmm. There ain't a woman out there who could handle it.
2: No, there's not.
0: Would not recommend. What would be the secret? What would be the key to success that you did not have in your 17 months of marriage?
2: Well, I think that the one thing that you need to have an 80-year marriage is you got to live a long time.
0: Really, look at him.
2: Truly.
1: I know.
2: That's the only secret I got. Oh, goodness.
1: You say 80-year marriage?
0: 80 years of marriage.
1: They get married at 10 or what?
0: Eileen is...

0: 80 years of marriage.
1: They get married at 10 or what?
0: Eileen is 96 and Gordon is 101.
1: She got married at 16?
2: Yeah, it wasn't that.
1: It was
2: uncommon.
1: Very common back
0: not uncommon
1: days.
0: At all.
2: I have no answer to that because, again, I can't even imagine. Can't even imagine. Now,
1: but
2: my parents.
1: He was 21. Right? 21 and 16? Did I do my math right there?
0: Yeah, they're 5 years apart.
1: All right.
2: My parents just celebrated their 66th wedding anniversary, and that just seems unbelievable to me.
0: Bryce, you just celebrated your 4-year anniversary. By the way, congratulations.
1: Five. Thank you very much.
0: Oh, five. Sorry, my bad. Five. My bad. Yeah. 5 years. What is the milestone of five?
1: Trying to remember, I was at a wedding this past weekend, and as I was standing up there, I was trying to remember what the pastor said, because he gave his advice. I believe one of the things he said was you have to kiss a lot. So there it goes from the Methodist pastor.
2: Mm.
0: Okay.
2: Mm, I'm not even touching that.
0: Please don't. All right. Eileen and Gordon, they gave the mushy answer of communication, teamwork, blah, blah, blah, blah,
1: no,
0: blah.
1: No, they didn't.
0: Yes,
1: their
0: they
1: representatives
0: did.
1: Yeah,
0: okay, yes, that's fair. But what they did, okay, they raised 5 sons, are now grandparents, great-grandparents, honestly, probably great-great-grandparents at this point. Eileen wrote him a letter every single day when Gordon went overseas for World War II.
2: Oh, my.
0: Wow. That's
1: okay.
0: Dedication.
1: That's lovely. Go back to what you said about some crap about teamwork, communication.
0: The lasting love comes down to communication, teamwork, and giving it everything you've
1: got. Because when you get to 90 plus, you have now earned a special spot in society, which is you can say whatever you want when you want.
0: Yep.
1: And so when they show up at the nursing home with a camera and a microphone asking you, what's the key to love? If you don't give me some off-the-wall answer that makes me turn red, I don't want to hear it.
0: Do you want to hear it?
1: That's the beauty of
2: that
1: being 90
2: valid.
1: Plus years old.
0: Oh, so
1: you ask
0: true.
1: Him how you lived the whole how you okay. TV crew shows up. Local woman turns 105 years old. Darlene, how'd you do it?
0: Drink a Dr. Pepper every day.
1: That glass of red wine every night.
2: I've heard whiskey many times.
1: Yeah. So that's what I want to hear. Not this mushy stuff about teamwork
2: communication. Which is a myth anyway. So all right.
1: Well, maybe we found the problem.
2: Congratulations to those crazy kids. We'll be right back with more music next. Mornings in the Country.
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1: A mostly sunny to partly cloudy sky is expected for today. Temperatures a little cooler than average. We should be around 86 degrees for a high. I think we'll be closer to 83, so 3 or 4 degrees below average. A northwest breeze at 5 to 15 miles per hour. On Thursday, closer to normal with those high temperatures in the middle 80s. Early morning temperatures, though, right around 60, so almost a chill in the air. We'll see plenty of sunshine on Thursday, though, and on Friday as well. Mostly sunny to partly cloudy skies. A small chance at a late thunderstorm Friday into early Saturday. We'll start the day on Friday in the lower 60s and high temperatures in the upper 80s. Then we start to warm up for the weekend. On Saturday, you're looking at that small chance for storms early, then partly cloudy skies. Early morning temperatures in the middle and upper 60s and afternoon highs in the lower 90s. And then on Sunday, we'll start the day in the 70s and end up in the lower 90s with a small chance for storms. From the Channel 8 Storm Alert Team, I'm Chief Meteorologist Rusty Dawkins, and this has been your Weather on the 8's forecast. Tune in to KLKN at 4:30, 5, 6, and 10 to catch me every weeknight.
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this morning, but be careful if you're driving. We do have some reports of very, very thick fog in areas. So take a little extra time this morning. Make sure you have those headlights on. Leave a little space between you and whatever might be in front of you this morning and get where you're going safe. We'll join Bryce and Alex again in just a few minutes. Diamond Rio now, Max Country.

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1: Wednesday morning, mornings in the country. Hello, I am Gene. I'm joined by Bryce and Alex. You know, things work better when you turn them on. I'm just letting you guys know that, okay?
2: Yeah. What do you mean by that?
1: I did not turn my microphone on.
2: Got it. Okay, thank you for clarifying.
1: Sitting here talking for like 20 seconds, like, oh, nobody can hear me.
2: There are not many constants in life, Gene Curtis.
1: Mm-hmm.
2: Not many.
1: Except for me messing up.
2: There is one thing, though.
1: Mm-hmm.
2: It is, if you live in a small town, you will have a Casey's General Store. You will have a grain elevator, potentially a railroad, depending on your geography. And you will have, in the middle of a cornfield, a Dollar General.
1: This is truth. Pretty much, yes.
3: The only one of those that you would not see all the time is a Casey's.
2: That's fair. But a small town gas station, you would.
3: Yeah.
2: Probably connected to the co-op.
3: Yeah, a lot of times. They're shutting those down now, too.
2: Sad day. I don't want to talk about that. All right. I found a new study that is making me look at that Dollar General a little bit differently, okay? Sometimes you can find a steal of a deal. Little Debbie snacks for $3.
3: It's such a disorganized store that I get the shakes when I go in.
2: You get the shakes like, from all the food that's in there?
3: No, you just look around and you're like, where would paper plates be? Oh, yeah, right next to the bedding. That makes sense.
2: Where else are they supposed to put it? They're compact little stores in a cornfield.
3: And then you go, you're walking around, and there's just random carts full of items that say clearance on them, just in the middle of aisles, only there to make sure you cannot get your little cart through. What's the purpose? Do they want you to swap out your cart for the clearance cart?
2: Rude. Why would you stereotype a dollar store
3: it's
2: as such?
3: Stereotyping, it's the truth, yes. Alex.
2: Okay, so
3: they're
2: there was
3: a mess, disorganized, badly planned, and I don't like them at all, for what it's worth.
2: You just bought towels for the workplace from there.
3: Your point being, they were in the clearance rack that I had to get through.
1: That was blocking the aisle.
2: Okay, you're making a good case for what I found. About 80 million Americans. There was a study with them. They found that people who live near one of those dollar stores have higher rates of obesity, diabetes, and high blood pressure.
3: Wow.
2: Is it because of walking through the store? In Bryce's case, perhaps. I'm sorry, it gives you so much anxiety. Oh. Is it also the fact that there's like not a single healthy thing that you can buy in there?
3: They got some bananas, don't they?
2: No. Would you buy a banana from a dollar
3: tree? I do believe I have.
1: I've never seen them. I've seen them at Casey's.
2: Oh, my gosh. Okay, but think about all the food options, okay? They're not great. You can get little Debbie snacks. Yeah, they're all shelf-stable.
3: I have a grander conspiracy.
2: Which is?
3: That the world about 5-10 years ago was identifying all of these food-insecure food deserts.
1: Yes.
3: And they largely put the crosshairs on rural parts of our country and said, look at all these areas where there is limited access to food. And Dollar General, or Dollar Tree, whoever you want to call, Dollar Tree entered into a government contract to now be the official food supplier of rural areas of the country.
2: Boy, okay, we're peeling and back now, the onion. Now we're all subject to these horrible health impacts.
3: I don't think there's horrible health impacts associated there. I think correlation does not always equal causation.
2: Okay, well.
3: But I think this is a grand scheme by the government to now say we don't have food insecurity in these places. Because you got a Dollar General. Congratulations. Because they're very methodical. You will never see a Dollar General in town. It has to be in the middle of a corn field, about a mile out of town.
2: I'm so glad you brought this up. I did a deep dive on where these are located. Hang on.
3: Do not pay taxes to the local community.
2: How do you know that?
3: Because they're outside. There was a deep dive done on this. They're just far away enough away from the tiny little village that village can't tax them because they're outside of town.
2: All right. A Dollar General, approximately 20,000 locations in the country. Their primary target market is rural and small town communities. A Dollar Tree, about 10,000 or so locations. Okay. Dollar Tree. They are in suburban strip malls. I can't think of one that has not been in a strip mall. And Family Dollar. You forgot they existed. I know, me too. Nobody ever goes into them. About 7,000 locations. They are in dense urban neighborhoods and city centers. And then you have Five Below, which is also in cities.
1: Hmm. I've only heard of Five Below, never even seen one. So, all right, there you go. I think Bryce is onto something here. This is a new conspiracy theory, but I like it. I like it. All right. I guess I have nothing more to add to that, so we'll just add more music, and we'll do it next. Mornings in the Country.
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9: Ample sunshine expected today, with daytime highs approaching 84. Winds out of the north, 5 to 10 miles per hour. Clear skies again tonight, lows level off around 61. Ample sunshine expected tomorrow, high temperatures reach out to 84. Lots of sunshine Friday, with daytime highs approaching 85. 90 Saturday. From the 104.9 Max Country Weather Center, I'm meteorologist Jennifer Wojcicki. Currently, it's 66 degrees.
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0: Since Dolly Parton passed away yesterday, we've been talking a lot about her singing accomplishments, but she was a great actress, too, and starred in many movies, and that's actually from the soundtrack of, well, unfortunately, one of her worst movies. It was called Rhinestone, and the whole gist was is she was a music superstar, a country music superstar, and she made a bet that she could take anyone off of the street and turn them into a country music superstar. And the person in the movie that she pulled off of the street was Sylvester Stallone. And, yeah, you can imagine what it's like hearing Sylvester Stallone sing country music. And that's all I'm going to say about that. But we're mourning the loss of Dolly Parton this morning, playing a lot of music. We always play a lot of Dolly, but just a little bit more, and we'll be doing some tributes this morning, too. We'll be right back with more music next. Mornings in the Country.
1: Soybean gall midge impacting 19.3 million acres across seven states. I'm Alex Makovica, back with you on the Rural Radio Network. Good morning. That's according to Dr. Justin McMeckin. He's a cropping system specialist with Nebraska Extension and said there's a multi-state effort to help better understand soybean gall midge and develop strategies for producers.
2: Yeah, we have collaborations, especially Iowa and Minnesota and South Dakota, looking at varietal differences, accession lines, stuff that's in the U.S. germplasm. We're looking at biocontrol. We're looking at cultural control practices, chemical control practices, trying to get in as many things as we can in the hands of growers that might help them in their operation.
1: And McMeckin says there's a new publication available with information on soybean gall midge, and producers got to see it firsthand at this year's Soybean Management Field Days.
2: That's packed full of information on its biology, ecology, how it gets into our system, what favors it, the biocontrol agents we may see, cultural control practices to be considered, and a suite of other things that they can consider for management.
1: And sticking with the soybean industry, soy leaders are warning the White House not to expand small refinery exemptions under the renewable fuel standard. Steve White has details.
3: The American Soybean Association SAS report showed 2025 exemptions could reach more than 1.8 billion RIN credits, nearly double the EPA estimate. That could erase about 500 million gallons of biomass-based diesel demand, costing soybean farmers roughly $1 billion. ASA urges President Trump to keep exemptions within the previously projected levels.
1: Thanks, Steve. And the Cattlemen's Ball of Nebraska is putting more than $1.5 million towards the fight of cancer. They presented a check to the Fred and Pamela Buffett Cancer Center over the weekend. Another $170,000 going to local wellness efforts. 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
7: Ample sunshine expected today, with daytime highs approaching 84. Winds out of the north, 5 to 10 miles per hour. Clear skies again tonight, lows level off around 61. Ample sunshine expected tomorrow, high temperatures reach up to 84. Lots of sunshine Friday, with daytime highs approaching 85. 90 Saturday. From the 104.9 Max Country Weather Center, I'm meteorologist Jennifer Wojcicki. Currently, it's 66 degrees.
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1: Mornings in the country. Good Wednesday morning. Hello, I am Gene. I am joined once again by Bryce and Alex. Good morning.
2: It's either a government-run program or a massive money laundering operation.
3: Here we go. Okay. You are alleging Dollar General is laundering money?
2: They are allegedly. America's...
1: Allegedly.
2: Yeah, allegedly. Thank you. They are the fastest-growing retailer in America.
3: No way.
2: Fastest growing, that was circa 2018, but I'm guessing that's still true.
3: They had to have stalled out. There's only
2: really?
3: There's only so many small towns.
2: They go where even Walmart won't go.
3: Well, yeah. Have you been to Alma, Nebraska? You're not putting a Walmart there.
2: I've never been to Haven, Kansas, but The Guardian did a deep dive on when Dollar General came into this tiny little town in Kansas. They arrived making demands. They wanted taxpayers of this small, struggling Kansas town to pick up part of the tab for building one of its bare-bones stores. In fact, they asked for about $75,000 in terms of a break on their utility bills just to show up.
1: I'm looking at Haven, Kansas, by the way.
2: Thank you, Gene.
1: It is between Hutchinson and Wichita. I've never heard of Haven.
2: Not a lot going on there. And I had alleged that there was this tax scheme. So I just want to clear the air because, Alex, you were alleging I was going to get sued for saying this.
3: No, I didn't. I think that's deep in your heart that you think you're going to get sued. Go ahead.
2: Developers building new Dollar General locations often use public subsidies like those TIF programs, things like that. For commercial growth, but they do build outside of town limits because obviously the land a bit cheaper and rural land gets you outside of the stricter in-town zoning laws as well as taxes.
3: Okay, there's also a TikTok scandal.
2: Oh.
3: It claims that Dollar General uses an AI algorithm that predicts the economic collapse of specific zip codes.
1: Jeepers.
3: Says if that Dollar General appears in your town, the algo has flagged your community as a future ghost town.
2: Why would they want to put a Dollar General there then?
3: This is they are trying to revive rural America and you're here bashing them.
2: I didn't say anything negative.
3: What did you just spend last 2 minutes ranting
2: on? I allege that I think it's this broader part of a government scheme. You know, the Mondavi guy in New York City wanted to put in a government-subsidized grocery store. I think they've been popping up all over rural Nebraska or rural parts of the U.S. as part of a government plan. There you go. Okay, my tinfoil hat is on.
1: I was going to say, I can hear the black helicopters hovering above right now.
2: How did we get here, Alex? What was your whole point to bring up
3: Dollar General? I don't even remember.
2: I don't think anybody, especially the mom-and-pop grocery store in a small town, and I don't think anybody there says, oh, thank God Dollar General's coming to save us.
3: Well, I don't.
2: But we do shop there. And it's this tale of two conflicting thoughts.
3: Well, I'm a very big price shopper, and I really don't think dollar stores are saving you the money you think they are. They are raking you over the coals.
1: But they're there.
3: We
1: mentioned the old food desert, and it's better than nothing. All right, thank you very much for that. We'll be right back with more music. We'll do it next Mornings in the Country.
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5: Old man Wrigley lived in that white house down the street where I grew up. 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We struck a friendship up. 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

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She said, "Oh, by the way, son,

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2: You know, this old world is full of singers, but just a few are chosen to tear your heart out when they sing. 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

You know the heart of country music still beats in Luke the Drifter. 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Old Marty, Hank and Lefty, why I can feel them right here with me.

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1: A mostly sunny to partly cloudy sky is expected for today. Temperatures a little cooler than average. We should be around 86 degrees for a high. I think we'll be closer to 83, so 3 or 4 degrees below average. A northwest breeze at 5 to 15 miles per hour. On Thursday, closer to normal with those high temperatures in the middle 80s. Early morning temperatures, though, right around 60, so almost a chill in the air. We'll see plenty of sunshine on Thursday, though, and on Friday as well. Mostly sunny to partly cloudy skies. A small chance at a late thunderstorm Friday into early Saturday. We'll start the day on Friday in the lower 60s and high temperatures in the upper 80s. Then we start to warm up for the weekend. On Saturday, you're looking at that small chance for storms early, then partly cloudy skies. Early morning temperatures in the middle and upper 60s and afternoon highs in the lower 90s. And then on Sunday, we'll start the day in the 70s and end up in the lower 90s with a small chance for storms. From the Channel 8 Storm Alert Team, I'm Chief Meteorologist Rusty Dawkins, and this has been your Weather on the 8's forecast. Tune in to KLKN at 4:30, 5, 6, and 10 to catch me every weeknight.
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1: Mornings in the country. It's Wednesday morning. I am Gene, joined by Bryce and Alex. Did you know it is time for Bet You Didn't Know?
2: It's national, is it Dog Lovers or National Dog Day?
3: I think it's just National Dog Day.
2: Hey, National Dog Day. So we prepared some facts you might not currently know about the dog, the DOGs. Humans have around 5 million smell receptors. Dogs have 300 million.
4: Whoa.
1: The world stinks to us. Imagine what it smells like to them.
2: How do you count smell receptors?
3: It's a great question. Somebody got paid a lot of money to do it.
2: And the fact we have 5 million just kind of blows my mind.
1: That's a lot.
2: Dogs actually do sweat. Can you confirm, Gene?
1: No, I can't.
2: Yep. Paw pads, which is why a hot or stressed dog can occasionally leave damp paw prints.
1: I have noticed this, yes.
2: Their primary cooling system, though, is indeed...
3: Thank you for that.
2: Painting.
3: You could have just said it, and you didn't have to demonstrate.
2: Nearly half of America's dogs sleep in their owner's bed.
1: Not for me.
3: Gross.
2: Gene, did you have a rat sleeping in your bedroom at one point in your life?
1: The rat slept in his cage.
3: Did the rat sleep on you?
1: No. Well, yeah, he would fall asleep on my shoulder occasionally, but that's not where he lived.
2: So the man who let a rat sleep on him is now alleging that a dog in your bed is gross.
1: Rats are meticulously clean. They have a bad reputation.
3: Why are you defending the rat?
1: Why are we talking about rats on National Dog Day? No, the rat did not sleep in bed with me.
2: Half of America's dogs sleep in their owner's bed. About half. 45%. You guys are both nay on that one?
1: Nay.
3: You are staunchly nay.
2: I'm the only one here with a dog.
1: Yes.
3: Does the dog sleep in your bed?
2: It does not go in my house. But at least I have a dog, as the two of you often allege that I'm not a dog fan.
3: We both rent our houses and cannot have dogs.
2: And there's a will, there's a way.
1: That's because I can have a dog. It has to be an outdoor dog. I just don't want a dog.
2: So. Your yawn can make your dog yawn. We have studied
3: this. Yawns are contagious.
2: Yes, they are. Between humans and dogs now, research cited by a group, I don't need to credit them, say dogs are 4 times more likely to yawn in response to a person yawning that they know.
3: Makes sense.
1: They're probably just mimicking you. I don't know. What do I know? Celebrate your dog today. Don't let it sleep in your bed. We'll be right back with more music next. Mornings in the Country.
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9: Ample sunshine expected today with a high of 84. North winds 5 to 10 miles per hour. Tonight, 61. Daytime highs approaching 84. Tomorrow, ample sunshine expected. Mainly clear skies Friday with highs around 85. 91 Saturday. From the 104.9 Max Country Weather Center, powered by weatherology.com, I'm staff meteorologist Jennifer Wojcicki. Currently 66.
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0: country's all-time hits. 104.9 Max Country. Of course, we're talking a lot about Dolly this morning as she passed away yesterday from cancer at the age of 80. Now, one of her more recent accolades was she got inducted into the Rock and Roll Hall of Fame. And it was actually an honor that while she appreciated, she did not want. She said she was a country singer, but because she got inducted into the Rock and Roll Hall of Fame, she decided to put out a rock album. And we have talked a lot about how she loved to collaborate with people. Well, it was a total collaboration effort. And one of the people that she collaborated with was rock superstar Peter Frampton. And here is Peter talking about how this got set up with Dolly Parton.
1: So the public even went along with it because everyone loves her so much. It's, go for it, Dolly. So she then made another statement saying, okay, I'm going to, against my better judgment, I'm going to accept this nomination, but I promise that I'm going to do, my next record will be a rock record. So I got my manager to call up the producer and said, Peter would love to, if it's possible, if you got an open track for a solo on the album somewhere. Kent Wells, the producer, called me up and said, Peter. I said, yes. Hi, Ken. He said, is that all you want to do? Just a solo? I said, absolutely. I said, I'm sure all the duet slots are filled. He said, well, hang on a minute. So he said, would you ever be okay with Dolly doing one of your numbers with you? I said, let me think about that. Yes. So thrilled because she's so loved worldwide and does so much for so many people.
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3: 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Wheat futures are the leaders higher this morning, with both Chicago and KC contracts up 10 to 12 cents overnight. The attacks in the Black Sea escalated last night, and that's adding in more premium as the Russia and Ukraine conflict has again targeted important shipping infrastructure. Corn futures are higher behind wheat, with Dease corn around a three-year high with room still to the upside. And news that China will be excluded from Iranian sanctions to give them time to find alternative oil supplies has soybeans a nickel higher, with more traders feeling certain about continued Chinese business and the possibility of seeing some corn or wheat bought as well. And cattle futures are to the downside, with substantial cash trade on Tuesday in Nebraska at 218 and 345. September corn is up 5 1/4 at 505 3/4. December up 4 1/2 at 528. September soybeans up 6 3/4 at 1234 3/4. November up a nickel at 1242 3/4. September Chicago wheat up 15 3/4 at 701 1/4. December up 15 3/4 at 718 1/2. September KC wheat up 14 1/2 at 769. December up 14 1/4 at 785. August live cattle are up 20 cents at 218.30. October down 20 at 210.82. August feeders down 57 at 333.15. September down 62 at 318.65. October lean hogs are up 27 at 80.72. December up 40 at 70.75. 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
11: Ample sunshine expected today with a high of 84. North winds 5 to 10 miles per hour. Tonight, 61. Daytime highs approaching 84. Tomorrow, ample sunshine expected. Mainly clear skies Friday with highs around 85. 91 Saturday. From the 104.9 Max Country Weather Center, powered by weatherology.com, I'm staff meteorologist Jennifer Wojcicki. Currently 66.
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1: Mornings in the country, Wednesday morning. Hello, I am Gene. I am joined once again by Bryce and Alex. Good morning.
2: Okay, another conspiracy that I am confirming into dollar stores. I feel like we're dogging on Dollar General, but this could be all-encompassing, is the understaffing model.
1: Mm-hmm.
2: You'll notice when you are shopping in a Dollar General, okay, the same person who runs the cash register is the same person who's stocking the shelves, is the same person who's probably running payroll for the local business.
1: Yes.
2: Okay?
1: You're accurate.
2: It's all one person, maybe two. And that is on purpose. They have a single employee model. So at any given time, they'll have one or two employees, the sole worker of all of those things, which is also why, Bryce, you're running into the random giant shelving cart in the middle of an aisle, because that person had to leave it there to go check out the other person. So you're sitting there dogging on them, and that person's just trying to do his job.
3: No, they have self-checkout. I think the single employee model is to discourage you from ever asking for assistance.
2: Every time I'm in one of those, the self-checkout doesn't work.
1: Yes, that's what I was just going to say.
2: Why are you staring at me?
3: I'm just...
2: You think I'm wrong?
3: No, I don't shop there a lot, so I don't have a strong opinion. But what I am have a strong opinion on is that if there is a mom-and-pop grocery store and a Dollar General in your community, there is only one of those places that I'm going to support.
2: Which is?
3: The mom and pop. They were there first. They've been here for 75 years. And now, because Dollar General came in, they take a lot of business away from the mom and pop, which
2: okay.
3: I hate.
2: They do, and here's also why they do that. They have micro-sized packaging, okay? Shrinkflation, here we go. You have $5 to spend, okay? So you walk into the Dollar General. They have small-sized things that you can buy for cheaper. But when you do, the cent per ounce comparison, you are paying astronomically more for those things.
3: It's also a lie, Dollar General. It used to be everything there was a dollar.
2: Yeah, not true.
3: It's nothing is a dollar.
2: No.
3: It should be not called not Dollar General.
2: What a great marketing campaign, Bryce.
3: I'm going to go hang banners up on their behalf.
2: Not Dollar Tree.
3: Not a dollar.
2: Not family, not dollar.
3: Not a Dollar General. There we go. They will not be contacting us for advertising.
2: Oh, boy.
1: Probably not. All right, there is our deep dive into the old dollar stores. We'll wrap it up on that note. You guys go forth, be fruitful. I'll be right back with more music next. Mornings in the Country.
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1: 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September corn is up 3.5 at 504. December up 2.25 at 525.75. September soybeans up 7.5 at 1235.5. November up 7 at 1244.75. September Chicago wheat is up 9.25 at 694.75. December up a dime at 713.25. September Casey wheat up 5.25 at 759.75. December up 5.5 at 776.25. August live cattle up 75 cents at 218.85. October up 107 at 212.02. August feeders down 97 at 332.75. September up 145 at 320.72. October lean hogs up 2 pennies at 80.47. 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
1: Ample sunshine expected today with a high of 84. North winds 5 to 10 miles per hour. Tonight, 61. Daytime highs approaching 84. Tomorrow, ample sunshine expected. Mainly clear skies Friday with highs around 85. 91 Saturday. From the 104.9 Max Country Weather Center, powered by weatherology.com, I'm staff meteorologist Jennifer Wojcicki. Currently 68.
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1: 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September corn is up a nickel at 505.5. December up 4.25 at 527.75. September soybeans up 6.25 at 1234.25. November up 7.25 at 1245. September Chicago wheat up 15.75 at 701.25. December up 15.25 at 718.5. September KC wheat up 10.5 at 765. December up 10.75 at 781.5. August live cattle are up 60 at 218.70. October up 37 at 211.32. August feeders down 115 at 332.57. September up 35 at 319.62. October lean hogs down 15 at 80.30. December up 17 at 70.52. 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
2: 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Nebraskans can't afford lawmakers enriching themselves while our costs go through the roof. 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
7: Ample sunshine expected today with a high of 84. North winds 5 to 10 miles per hour. Tonight, 61. Daytime highs approaching 84. Tomorrow, ample sunshine expected. Mainly clear skies Friday with highs around 85. 91 Saturday. From the 104.9 Max Country Weather Center, powered by weatherology.com, I'm staff meteorologist Jennifer Wojcicki. Currently 72.
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4: This isn't your average Saturday night. 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
1: Welcome back to the Rural Radio Network. September corn is up 13 and a quarter at 513 and three quarters. December up 12 and a quarter at 535 and three quarters. September soybeans up 14 and three quarters at 1242 and three quarters. November up 16 and a quarter at 1254 and a quarter. September Chicago wheat up 37 and a quarter at 722 and three quarters. December up 37 and a half at 740 and a half. September Casey wheat up 32 at 786 and a half. December up 32 and a quarter at 803. August live cattle are down a dime at 218. October down 72 at 210.22. August feeders are down 147 at 332.25. September down 277 at 316.50. October lean hogs up 7 cents at 80.52. December up 45 at 70.80. That's a look at your markets. 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
2: Ample sunshine expected today with a high of 84. North winds 5 to 10 miles per hour. Tonight, 61. Daytime highs approaching 84. Tomorrow, ample sunshine expected. Mainly clear skies Friday with highs around 85. 91 Saturday. From the 104.9 Max Country Weather Center, powered by weatherology.com, I'm staff meteorologist Jennifer Wojcicki. Currently 75.
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0: What time zone am I on? What country am I in?
1: It doesn't matter. It's 5 o'clock somewhere.
0: It's always on 5 in Margaritaville, come to think of it.
1: Yeah, I heard that.
0: You've been there, haven't you?
1: Yes, sir.
0: I've seen your boat there.

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Parker with you from the NESheds.us studios on Max Country, brought to you by NESheds. Own your space. We're now on a Wednesday afternoon. Hope everybody's having a good one today. It can't be that great, of course, with the sad news yesterday with Dolly Parton passing away at the age of 80 years old. Country music icon, cultural icon, world icon, Dolly Parton. May she rest in peace. We've been playing Dolly songs all day today, of course, yesterday as well. We'll continue that with this one. It's Dolly on Max Country.

0: John Michael Montgomery had some success at the Grundy County auction there. That's sold here on Max Country. Parker with you. Let's take a break. Coming up, Montgomery Gentry, some Kenny Chesney, Faith Hill, and Dwight Yoakam, all in this 12 o'clock hour. On the way.
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2: This isn't your average Saturday night. 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
4: 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Ricketts knows D.C. is pay to play. 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He voted to lower his own taxes and made a killing dumping shares before a looming government shutdown. Meanwhile, he's opposed every serious attempt to ban congressional stock trading. Nebraskans can't afford lawmakers enriching themselves while our costs go through the roof. 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

0: clear skies this afternoon with daytime highs approaching 83. Winds out of the north, 5 to 10 miles per hour. Lows around 62, tonight mainly clear. High of 83, tomorrow mainly clear skies. Highs around 84, Friday, under mainly sunny skies. 91, Saturday. From the 104.9 Max Country Weather Center, powered by weatherology.com, I'm staff meteorologist Jennifer Wojcicki. Right now, 77.
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What's the reason for that? You're in a hurry here on a Wednesday afternoon. Alabama on Max Country. I'm Parker with you for another hour today from the NESheds.us studios on Max Country. 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Own your space. Let's go to the great Dolly Parton. She, of course, passed away yesterday at the age of 80 years old. This is one of my favorites of all time. It's Jolene, Max Country.

0: Juice Newton on Max Country Country's all-time hits. Got the Max Country Friday Night Football Game of the Week this Friday, our first week of the season. We'll be on the road in Schuyler for the H&H Bearcats at Schuyler. Kickoff at 7 o'clock, pregame coverage at 6:45. 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They co-opted in other sports last year, and of course, this is Heartland and Henderson and Hampton High Schools combining. They combined last year for other sports. This is their first year with football and their first ever 11-man football game. On Friday against Schuyler, kickoff at 7 o'clock, pregame at 6:45. Eric Allgood on the call for that. We'll take a break here. Coming up, I've got some Tracy Lawrence and Alan Jackson next.
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0: 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My name is Parker Sizer, signing off today on this Wednesday. Talk to you all tomorrow on a Thursday. I do have some music coming up from Clay Walker and Lori Morgan queued up. 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
1: 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December up 13 at 536.5. September soybeans up 26.25 at 1254.25. November up 28.25 at 1266. September Chicago wheat limit up 45 cents at 730.5. December up the limit at 748.25. September KC wheat up 37.5 at 792. December up 38 at 808.75. August live cattle up 37 at 218.47. October down 17 at 210.77. August feeders down 97 at 332.75. September down 27 at 319. October lean hogs up 45 cents at 80.90. December up 62 at 70.97. That's a look at your closing markets here on the Rural Radio Network.
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1: Clear skies this afternoon with daytime highs approaching 83. Winds out of the north, 5 to 10 miles per hour. Lows around 62, tonight mainly clear. High of 83, tomorrow mainly clear skies. Highs around 84, Friday under mainly sunny skies. 91, Saturday. From the 104.9 Max Country Weather Center, powered by weatherology.com, I'm staff meteorologist Jennifer Wojcicki. Right now, 77.
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2: Livestock numbers are up at the State Fair. I'm Steve White with the Check of Ag News on the Rural Radio Network. Those livestock will be arriving in the barns later this week, but today, thousands of 4-H projects from all 93 counties arrive at the State Fair. Jennifer Epp, an extension educator in Garfield, Loup, and Wheeler counties, is among those helping out.
3: It's the best time. I love seeing all the exhibits come in, especially in our area, because the creativity really shines.
4: And it is so fun because there is such a variety of projects you will see come through these doors, right?
3: Yes, I've never not been amazed. Every year it's like, oh my gosh, this is amazing.
4: What area do you help with here at the fair then?
3: So I'm in home design and restoration, so primarily creative exhibits for decorating the home several months of the year.
4: Give me an idea, what kinds of things will they find in your department then?
3: So furniture, accessories for the home, so anything it's maybe artwork, but in particular the furniture is really what stands out to people.
4: Okay, so you probably see some pretty big things then.
3: Definitely.
4: You see small things that'll fit on a coffee table, you see things, big pieces of furniture, and everything in between.
3: Definitely. That's the fun challenge of being a superintendent in this area, that we never know what we're going to get until it's here, and it comes in all sorts of sizes, varieties, textures, materials, but it's fun to put it all together.
2: That's Extension Educator Jennifer Epp, one of the kids bringing in projects, Nathan Burhill of Clay County.
5: All sorts of things as far as stat goes. There's a lot of things with like writing, so like forestry, vet science, that sort of thing. 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And then during the actual state fair, then we'll bring poultry for showing. So
4: you do livestock, prodigy, and static projects then?
5: Yes.
4: Yes.
2: Nathan Burhill of Clay County bringing his share of more than 3,000 exhibits you'll find at the state fair.
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11: Highs around 83 this afternoon. Under sunny skies, north winds 5 to 10 miles per hour. Lows around 62 tonight, mainly clear skies. Mainly sunny skies tomorrow, high temperatures reach up to 83. Highs around 84 Friday, under mainly sunny skies, 91 Saturday. Looking at the long range, 91 Sunday, 87 Monday, and 86 on Tuesday. For the 104.9 Max Country Weather Center, I'm meteorologist Laura Lockwood. Right now, 77.
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2: With Countdown to Kickoff, I'm Jason Jorgensen. At UCLA, there's a new sheriff in town as Bob Chesney gets his shot at trying to turn the Bruins program around. He's fresh off of leading James Madison to the college football playoffs, and he says he has a plan of trying to get the fans and the media excited about UCLA football.
3: You know, when I got to my initial press conference, a big part of it was we talked about having to re-engage this community, how to re-engage these high school coaches, how to make sure that we opened up to our alumni, how to make sure that we allowed the press, the local press, into practices. You know, and every one of the things along the way that we talked about doing in that press conference up to this point in time, we have lived out.
2: Now, he's looking to jumpstart the program with 42 transfers, which is by far the most in the Big Ten. Now, with so many changes in year one, he talks about where it all starts.
3: Right, and for me, it's got to be about the foundational elements that we bring to this program that I think travel regardless of the level you're at. Right? I understand, you know, what we're walking into, and I know that not only me, but our players also look forward to having an opportunity to represent UCLA on this national stage.
2: Now, Chesney's reputation is well known, having posted a winning record in all but one of his 16 seasons as a head coach. Time will tell if he can build a consistent winner in Hollywood. Coming up next time, we'll take a look at Northwestern. For Countdown to Kickoff, I'm Jason Jorgensen.
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1: Good afternoon, I'm Lacey Shippey for the Rural Radio Network, and our guest on today's Channel Final Bell was Zach Tindall with Producers Livestock.
2: Took off higher, and lo and behold, led by the wheat market and news out of Russia and Ukraine. So Bloomberg basically reporting that Russia is preparing to escalate attacks on Ukraine after negotiations on this peace deal basically came to a dead end. So that has pushed wheat limit higher on the Chicago contract, on the nearby contracts anyway. Has pushed corn 12 to 14 higher, and beans are up 24 to 26. So new contract highs in most of the wheat markets, the soybean complex and the corn complex. So grain as a whole pushing to new contract highs here. And
1: that again was Zach Tindall with Producers Livestock, our guest on today's Channel Final Bell here on the Rural Radio Network.
3: 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Ricketts knows D.C. is pay to play. Since going to D.C., Ricketts has increased his net worth almost 30%. He voted to lower his own taxes and made a killing dumping shares before a looming government shutdown. Meanwhile, he's opposed every serious attempt to ban congressional stock trading. Nebraskans can't afford lawmakers enriching themselves while our costs go through the roof. Tell Senator Ricketts to support the Ban Congressional Stock Trading Act now. 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
6: Highs around 83 this afternoon. Under sunny skies, north winds 5 to 10 miles per hour. Lows around 62 tonight, mainly clear skies. Mainly sunny skies tomorrow, high temperatures reach up to 83. Highs around 84 Friday, under mainly sunny skies. 91 Saturday. Looking at the long range, 91 Sunday, 87 Monday, and 86 on Tuesday. For the 104.9 Max Country Weather Center, I'm meteorologist Tulua Lockwood. Right now, 77.
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Kenny Chesney, There Goes My Life, 104.9 Max Country. A bit of a tearjerker there, and of course, we follow up with Dolly. Yeah, we lost Dolly yesterday, 80 years young. A huge inspiration for millions of people, and a whole lot of kids can read much better because of her.

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1: As we head into your Wednesday evening, it really looks to be a pleasant one. Temperatures in the low to mid 80s, seeing plenty of sunshine across eastern Nebraska, and then severe weather chances in far southwest Nebraska from about Ogallala, North Platte, and southward. Just some gusty winds, 5 p.m. to 8 p.m. Going into the overnight hours, we could have a few sprinkles, maybe a rumble of thunder from the Tri-Cities and eastward. That's going to be early Thursday morning if you're headed out. No impact should be out there. Thursday, winds will be non-existent. The dew points will be very nice and a whole lot of sunshine. Temperatures in the upper 80s, lower 90s. Friday, things start to change. We'll see more 90s on the board, but we'll also see some breezy south winds with some gusts 25 to 35 miles per hour. And then heading into the weekend, it still looks like we're going to be reaching the 90s across much of Nebraska, and it is going to be breezy at times with that moisture also increasing. That's going to head into September as we get more storm chances. From the Channel 8 Storm Alert Team, I'm meteorologist Houston Allen.
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1: Last night out of the blue, drifting off to the evening news, she said, honey, what would you do if you'd have never met me? I just laughed, said, I don't know. I could take a couple guesses.

0: Stay out of that hay.
1: Yes, the hay gets itchy in some places. 62 overnight tonight, 83 tomorrow. Best chance of rain we have in the forecast is Thursday night into Friday. Not a real great chance either. We're going to warm up as we get to the weekend and into next week as well as we get into the low 90s. But really, though, for the end of August, 1st of September, we're still a little bit lower than average.
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3: This isn't your average Saturday night. It's dirt, dust, thunder, and 8 seconds of pure adrenaline. 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

Toby Keith, how do you like me now? 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
3: Well, my daddy left home when I was 3, and he didn't leave much to Ma and me. Just this old guitar and an empty bottle of booze. Now, I don't blame him because he run and hid, but the meanest thing that he ever did was before he left, he went and named me Sue. Well, he must have thought that it was quite a joke, and it got a lot of laughs from lots of folks. 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Some gal would giggle and I'd get red, and some guy'd laugh and I'd bust his head. I'll tell you, life ain't easy for a boy named Sue.

named me Sue. Well, I knew that snake was my own sweet dad from a worn-out picture that my mother'd had. And I knew that scar on his cheek and his evil eye. He was big and bent and gray and old, and I looked at him and my blood

right across his teeth, and we crashed through the wall and into the street, kicking and a gouging in the mud and the blood and the beard. I tell you, I've fought tougher men, but I really can't remember when. He kicked like a mule and he bit like a crocodile. I heard him laugh and then I heard him cussing. He went for his gun and I pulled mine first. He stood there looking at me and I saw him smile. He said, son, this world is rough, and if a man's gonna make it, he's gotta be tough. And I know I wouldn't be there to help you along. So I give you that name and I said goodbye. I knew you'd have to get tough or die. And it's that name that helped to make you strong. Yeah. He said, now you just fought one hell of a fight, and I know you hate me and you got the right to kill me now, and I wouldn't blame you if you do. But you ought to thank me before I die for the gravel in your guts and the spit in your eye, cause I'm the that named you Sue. Yeah, what could I do? What could I do?

0: 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And if I ever have a son, I think I'm gonna name him Bill or George, anything but Sue. I still ain't that man.
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11: 62 tonight under mainly clear skies. North winds around 5 miles per hour. Daytime highs approaching 83. Tomorrow, mainly sunny. Mainly clear skies. Tomorrow night, lows dip down to about 64. Daytime highs approaching 84. Friday, under mainly sunny skies. 91 Saturday. Looking at the long range, 91 Sunday, 87 Monday, and 86 on Tuesday. For the 104.9 Max Country Weather Center, I'm meteorologist Laura Lockwood. Currently, it's 77 degrees.
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Thank you. You are very welcome. Head on out that door if you haven't already. Pack it up. Pack it up. You're gone. Go. Of course, for some of us, that just means off to the next job of wrangling kids for the next couple of hours at sports and activities. High school sports and activities beginning up in earnest. Our broadcast schedule, we'll talk about that coming up. Right now, Merle. He's got Ramblin' Fever on Max Country.

Garth Brooks standing outside the fire. 104.9 Max Country from the NE Shed Studios. NE Sheds, own your space. 62 overnight tonight, 83 tomorrow. The best chance of rain in the forecast is Thursday night, and it's not a very good chance. And warmer than coming up this weekend. Here's Bailey Currington.

0: Tracy Lawrence, if the world had a front porch, boy, it would be nice, wouldn't it? But the high school sports season, also very nice. It begins for us coming up tomorrow on Cool Radio over on our sister stations, Milford and Seward, for some high school volleyball set to start around 7 o'clock. We always say around because you never know how long the JV matches are going to take, but scheduled for a 7 o'clock start, Milford and Seward on Cool Radio. Tomorrow, then on, not tomorrow night, but Friday night, we begin the first high school football games of the season on Cool Radio, Seward at Aurora and York at Elkhorn, and of course here on Max Country, the very first game, the first football game for H&H. Hampton and Heartland will be traveling to Schuyler to take on the Warriors, a 7 o'clock kickoff, and yours truly on the call for that one. Then, of course, Max Country is the home for Concordia Sports. Concordia Volleyball is hosting the Power Quad this weekend. They have two matches on Saturday against Columbia at 11:30 a.m., and against Indiana Wesleyan. That's a top 10 matchup in the country at 4:30 p.m. And then football starts right away at 7 p.m. If by chance volleyball is still going, we'll get into football just as quick as we can. Concordia football kicking off their season against Waldorf coming up on Saturday. So lots of activities and lots of sports broadcast, and it starts mostly in earnest this weekend. Next week gets kind of crazy. I think there's 12 different games on the course of all next week. So if you have any questions on what game is on what station, head to our website, 1049maxcountry.com. 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

0: Sawyer Brown with the Cafe on the Corner. We're here from the NE Sheds studios on Max Country. NE Sheds, own your space. High school football coming up Friday night. H&H is at Schuyler, the very first football game for the co-op of Heartland and Hampton Schools. Looking forward to that. Yours truly on the call. 7 o'clock kickoff for the Bearcats and the Warriors in Schuyler.
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Joe Nichols, The Impossibles here on 104.9 Max Country. That is it for me today. You all have a fantastic Wednesday. Gene, Bryce, and Alex return tomorrow for Mornings in the Country. Right now, Mark Chestnut with Kenny Rogers and Dolly coming up.

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5: 62 tonight under mainly clear skies, north winds around 5 miles per hour. Daytime highs approaching 83 tomorrow, mainly sunny. Mainly clear skies tomorrow night, lows dip down to about 64. Daytime highs approaching 84 Friday under mainly sunny skies, 91 Saturday. Looking at the long range, 91 Sunday, 87 Monday, and 86 on Tuesday. For the 104.9 Max Country Weather Center, I'm meteorologist Tulua Lockwood. Currently, it's 77 degrees.
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